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1: Deep breath, big smile, it's been a while since I've been in a crowd like this. Stay off the wall, don't think, just talk, pray no one says a name on this.

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Slágerek, magyar kedvencek Nagyváradon. What we're living in, let me tell ya. And it's a world that man can eat at all. When things are big that should be small.

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She work it, girl, she work the bowl, she break it down, she take it low, she's fine as hell, she's about the dough, doing a thing right on the floor, and money, money she making, look at the way she's shaking, make you wanna touch her, wanna taste her, have you lusting for her, going crazy, face it.

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More and more, you just can't reject it. 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Cause everybody wants some money, ain't all, but you can't excuse it. The way I'm living,

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1: After all you put me through, you think I despise you. 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